Why not take all of me, babe? Yes, can't you see? I'm no good without you. Take my arms. I'll never use them. Take my lips.

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